Rockstar lifestyle, walking this bitch, I'm rocking shit. You can be mad, but you ain't stopping this shit. Bitches say this my time, I'm wise, clocking this shit. Might tell the truth, or I might say a lie. The

Some say I've died. Hand in my love, cause I'm tired, I've resigned. The drugs don't work, I've tried a thousand times. Still the ceiling of me, always seem to collide. This week, nothing bleak, he stayed inside. Watch the creeps hit him when the woodwork squeaks with his lazy eye. Some days are fine, but as the spring retires, he seems to unwind. Stress heightens, let's just leave it behind. I'm high. Watch the news as he brews another cup of chai. There's no God, at least one that meets his eye. Holding his hands to the sky, to the empty bags of my mind. To the empty baggies of my mind. A world in a vacuum of meaningless shit. We consumed on one side. I sifted. I have some issues I need to deal with. She threw in some water, strain an ice sieve. Stained sheets of my brain give me no peace. To work it out. He had some.

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Holding his hands to the sky, to the empty baggage of my mind.

Make me a promise, my G. Don't let your life be a waste up. Don't let them define you by a wage cut. Don't just doom scroll till the pain is numb, the brain is numb. Stop feeding the beast, find your inner peace. We're all at war while there's a war in the Middle East. We're all at war while there's a war in the

0: I love you, but I love the lower. More than I love any physical being. I think that's wonderful. But then why can't you bring that same feeling home?
1: I really wish that I could do that.
2: No, I never did it. That was atypical.
0: What makes you think you can do it?
1: Well, he's seven. A man's foes will be they of his own household.
0: Well, I hardly believe that your own father or mother or brother or sister would be your enemy.
1: You're gonna call him a liar?
0: No, I'm not calling him a liar.

0: Like, well, I can do all things through the Lord, he can't do it.
1: You saw the way we live and what we did, you believe?
0: I really don't think so.
2: Let's see, I've lost track.
0: Lord, I love any physical being. I think that's wonderful.

I love the lower. Or that I love any physical being. I think that's wonderful.

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The tape recorder is ideal for giving our friends an impression of the country in which we live. The person in Japan, for example, can send all kinds of strange sounds to his friends in distant lands.

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Build relations within your society merely to survive or equally to prosper. Step back to step forward. Hold tight or let go. The decisions to make in instances without choice. Your own emotions may surprise.

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When we clean, we make our lives better. Some things are just that way.

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Why don't you not never know? You are yes man, scammer, stutter, stammer, hammer. You are yes man. You are useless, gammer, stammer, stops a hammer, holding on to you. No, you know, you know, you don't know you are at all. Never so clever, to never so clever, it's not nice to pay price, don't know. School door, daunting, punting, worthless, worthless. And lessons learned that you have not earned. Any place, haste the space that you don't. Don't care, 'cause I don't care. Don't share.

0: telegram for Mel Hardy. Sign here, please.
1: Hey, Tim, this is from Barbara.
2: Oh, what is she talking about, man?
1: She says she still loves me. She can't do without me. And she'll be here tomorrow.
2: What? I thought you had settled all of that, man.
1: Hey, man, you see, you just don't understand. I never stopped loving her. I just wasn't ready to accept the love she was willing to give. But if she still loves me, there's nothing in the world that can keep us from making it this time.

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1: Zpomal se, Káči. 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
2: S Rádiem 1 vstávám, s Rádiem 1 uléhám, baby.
1: Tak to je jiná. 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

0: in like small town. So when I was young, it's a very different world together. We don't have any access to internet or anything. So all the books are the one I used to read. And there's no cinema. I mean, there's a cinema of the big Hollywood or Bollywood movies available with this PHS or whatever, this sticks, but which is not my type. But my parents watch like 007 or James Bond or this blockbuster movie, which I honestly not interested at all. So cinema never played any roles in my childhood. Then I finished my high school and I went to Singapore, and which was study engineering, which is seems like only one choice I have, whether engineering or a doctor, which is, I mean, maybe none of them really interest me, but I think easier for me to study engineering. So I went there, Singapore, which is a completely different world. Then you have internet access and you have a lot of big library with full of books. Honestly, that time I cannot read English well. So I was like, I just walked around, and then I saw the cinema corner, like 1001 movies you have to watch before you die or stuff like that. So I just sit and read, which is simple English, so I can able to understand. And then it has a library of movies. So I usually even watch every evening a movie, because at the end you don't even interested in what I'm studying. So I watch movies like that. And because firstly I watched a movie with an adaptation of the books as usual, and then I slowly and seen those pictures of very weird films, you know, like Tarkovsky, or like it's very obvious, like it's not the image I used to see, you know, where there is Tarkovsky or Antonioni or Bergman. Even the image looks so shocking, you know. So I said, like, that must be interesting, and I Google it and see this is the greatest film ever made, and so why not just take a try. This is how I started watching films. It's a very, very long year. I mean, I promised myself that I'm going to watch a movie a day for a while. So that's how I started watching movies. Most of the time I don't understand, and at the same time it's very alienated from me. Then I discover is Japanese cinema, and then a particular filmmaker which really triggers me is Naruse Mikio, which was he's not the most famous from Japan, but he's a master, because when I watch his films belongs to my war, the world that I was brought up. So before that, I think the world I want to depict doesn't really relevant. It doesn't exist in Bergman movies or Tarkovsky movie, or like I'm not that alienated like in a Antonioni film. So when I see the Naruse films, I think that I could have made a film, you know, telling my own world that I was brought up. So I think that's somehow it triggered me that I want to be a filmmaker. But it's just like a dream. It's many, many, many years of working. But I still remember that first moment of I think that the world I want to portray really matters. Yeah, that's kind of stuff. And the books is always there. You know, I keep reading, and I stay now. I read a lot, and of course I watch movies, but I think I read more than I watch films, because I think you inspire from, or whether you go steal it from some different medium is better than you see your own medium. I think so.
1: You mentioned in one of your Instagram posts that books help you get through the difficult times. Can movies do that for you as well?
0: No, movie is my difficulty. So yeah. I think the most struggle for me is to make films. So, you know, like you're focusing all your energy to make films, and you watch movie which is so good, it really pulls you down. Like, oh my god, they make great films. You know, I'm like, oh my god, what am I doing? So, I think movie gives you a lot of energy in a different way. But especially when I feel depressed, I think most reason I feel depressed or very difficult for the last few years recently is because of my film. So that time I think I need to go into the different world, which was the big book, so which really give me a lot of solace, and then, you know, I can come back from the war of one of the particular novel and kind of feeling motivated as a new energized person. So that's I think in the way that the books are the one who give me a lot of energy, but I'm not trying to write. So maybe that I should go back to cinema, that will give me the solace.
2: But you wrote a script for
0: yes,
2: Fruit Gathering, and the main character, especially Sung Yi, or what's the
0: son?
2: So she's very interesting, like how, because her inner world is quite rich, and she, you know, her life is simple, but you can feel even from the flashback from her childhood that she, like, what she kind of, that she's the introvert person that she kind of lives

0: I love you, but I love the Lord. More than I love any physical being. I think that's wonderful. But then why can't you bring that same feeling home?
1: I want them all.
0: I really wish that I could do that.
2: No, I never did it. That was atypical.
0: What makes you think you can do it?
3: How are you forgotten?
0: Well, he's sinning. A man's fellows will be they of his own household. Well, I hardly believe that your own father or mother, a brother or sister would be your enemy. You're gonna call him a liar?
4: No, I'm not calling him a liar.
0: Well, I can do all things through the Lord. He can't do it.
4: You saw the way we live and what we did, do you believe?
0: I really don't think so.
2: Let's see, I've lost track.
0: Or that I love any physical being. I think that's wonderful.
1: I'm

0: I'm going to shoot this little man as he have no new to this never written of me right with all the rest. Now, if he advocates a walk you, I know.
1: Over the past few years, to the traditional sounds of an English summer, the drone of lawnmowers, the smack of lawn on willow, has been added a new noise,

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Arriving in the rain. 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

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Below me the barks and boats, under clatter and clean ships.

Can I tell you a little story about something that happened to me? I mean, you might think that I am crazy, you might think that I am weird. It's just something that happened to me on my way to the supermarket.

offending. 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Leads me to a portal in the park, he has a plan.